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Maybe you're like me, you haven't seen the Michael Jackson movie yet. $1,000. 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Anytime you hear the keyword, get to the website, Foda Kehlani. What do we have to do? 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

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And I'm going to be real. I don't know which side is going to win. I would

0: 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This is Drizzy Drake.
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0: DJ Khaled.
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1: 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We got a few Jay-Z interviews recently.
2: I think he's taking shots at Iceman.
1: Which is awesome. We're going to break down. New York Times did a greatest American living songwriters list. Jay-Z did an interview and has got a lot of people wondering whether or not he is talking about Drake in this interview. We're going to play the audio up next, let you decide for yourself. 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
1: Look, we gotta talk. Dang, I know, but it's just some things I gotta get off my chest, alright?

0: 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Yo, it's the Bootleg Kev Show. The Daily Hate is on the way, y'all. If you got something you want to hate on, leave us a voicemail. It's Friday, too, man. Tap in 877-817-2888. That would be the number, man. Let us know what you're hating on. James, anything you got for the Daily Hate today?
1: I'm hating on the IRS because they ain't gave me my money yet, and I filed a while ago, so I don't know what's taking so long. If I was late, y'all would arrest me, so yes. I need my money.
0: If you got something you want to hate on, leave us a voicemail. 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We got your calls coming up next. Pop that thing, let it clap.

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1: What it do, boo?
0: All right, a list of the healthiest states has come out. I'm surprised by this, though. The healthiest state in the union is New Hampshire.
1: Oh, Lord, they got good smoothies out there or something?
0: While the unhealthiest state in the union is Louisiana. Not too surprised by that.
1: Oh, yeah, but the food in Louisiana.
0: I feel like the better the food, the worse the health is.
1: It does. Hey, it is what it is.
0: Anyway, stay by your radio. We got the No Cap News coming up.

0: 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It's the Bootleg Kev Show. The No Cap News is right around the corner. James always finds the craziest stories in the world. We talk about them. What you got on deck?
1: Bruno Mars once said he would catch a grenade for his girl, and some girl took that very seriously.
0: More on that on the way. 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
1: What a dope, Bo.
0: I've noticed a lot of people saying that there's delays in people getting their tax refunds.
1: Yeah, I'm one of them.
0: The tax returns, a lot of people are saying that, you know, because of some of the cuts that the government made to the IRS, they're not getting their tax returns on time. But I'm curious, when you get that tax return, because it is tax season, what are you going to do with that money, James?
1: You know, I got a baby girl coming, so all that money is being saved for her.
0: So you're going to put it into like a stroller?
1: A new crib? Stroller, something like that.
0: All of it. All right, yo, what are you doing with your tax check? 877-817-2888. We're taking your calls up next.

0: 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That's James Andre Jefferson Jr.
1: What a dope, bro.
0: All right, Kanye said, man, he sold 100,000 copies direct to consumers at $200 a piece of the album that just celebrated its one-year anniversary, Donda 2. That means he made $20 million off that album.
1: $20 million?
0: Yeah, I'm going to be honest, bro. I ain't never really listened to Donda 2.
1: I did it. That was the one that was the little player, right?
0: It's got the House on Fire on the cover.
1: Okay, I remember that one.
0: Anyway, stay by your radio. Coming up, we have got the People's Mix on deck, y'all. Yeah.

0: 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It's the Bootleg Kev Show, man. Hey, Versus just announced there's a new one coming next week. And I ain't gonna lie, this is probably the most excited I've been for a Versus in a very long time.
1: That's until we get Chris Brown and Usher.
0: Well, that's gonna be after a tour. They're doing a tour version of a Versus.
1: I want them to do it on a Versus stage.
0: Anyway, we're gonna break down the latest Versus up next. It's the Bootleg Kev Show.

0: Andre Jefferson Jr.
1: What it do, boo?
0: Inside the People's Mix right now. Hit us up, 877-817-2888. Get at us, shout-outs, requests, whatever you need. Coming up, let's do some Billy Gang, Cushington, some JID, and some Future. First things first, though, let's kick things off right here. Chris Breezy, ooh, it's called Obvious. It's on the Bootleg Kev Show. Turn us up.

fuck around. Hit the music, baby, cut it down. 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I feel like I'm a now. 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
1: 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A lot of people saying Kehlani got the album of the year, James.
2: Oh,
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1: You think so?
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1: Man, shout out to her going crazy. Let's get into some new music from her. This is with Usher off that album.

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2: What a dope, bro.
1: Ye's daughter, Northwest, has officially announced her debut EP. It's called North Forever. So are you going to be listening to the 12-year-old's album?
2: Probably not.
1: Yeah. Shout out to North, though, man. She's 12. You know, I got nothing bad to say about
2: it. Yeah, nothing bad, but I'm not listening to it.
1: The No Cap News coming up next. Keep it locked.
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1: 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We got the No Cap News Report on deck. James, what you got?
2: There are reports to a very strange side effect to Ozempic. 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
1: 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If you got something you want to hate on, that Daily Hate's a few minutes away. 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Let us know what you're hating on. James, anything you're hating on today?
2: I'm hating on WWE because we just found out that they're using AI to create some of their storylines, and it made me kind of mad.
1: Yeah, you know wrestling's not real, James.
2: Hold on, I know. We got belts on the table.
1: It's
2: what are you talking
1: art.
2: About?
1: It's real art, though. It's real art, though.
2: Okay. That's the craziest thing. Y'all hating on you. Hey. Your hypocritical ass.
1: Hey, anyway, stay by your radio. That Daily Hate's up next.

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1: What it do, bro?
0: Happy Friday. All right, they just did a whole list of the healthiest states in America. Number one on the list, New Hampshire.
1: Oh, damn.
0: It's because nobody wants to go there, bro.
1: There ain't no good food there.
0: Anyway, the least healthiest state, all the way dead last, is Louisiana. No surprise there.
1: Just to be clear, number one and number 50, we're still the unhealthiest country. So.
0: 100%. Anyway, yo, we're getting out of here. Back at it Monday. Enjoy your weekend, y'all. It's the Bootleg Kev Show.

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3: 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I'm a player baller. 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I'm a Pip 81. All got street cred. I'm a player baller.
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1: 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Shout out to Drewski, man. He is now the youngest host of the BET Awards to be hosting this year. I think that's got Bag and J. Cole on the way.

0: 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The Bag, a Sack, a Rag, whatever you call it, got your name on it. Make sure you come right back on Monday, 9 a.m. sharp every hour. We got a keyword for a shot to win the bag. Now, yesterday was the first, and rent was due, obviously. I don't know about you, but my building, you got to the third to pay, and then they're going to start finding you pretty much. They're going to put that pink slip on the door. All right. So if you need the extra cash, make sure to tune in Monday, 9 a.m. sharp. Your next shot to win $1,000. Stay tuned for Johnny Venus, that new I Want You Back, and Leon's up next.
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real. 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

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We're getting his new album next Friday from Chris Brown. Yes, and who he pretty much emulated on the cover. I'll see you in 9 minutes.

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0: Ladies and gentlemen, he's here. Not later, but right now, right now. We got our good friend George Lopez in the neighborhood. You got subpoenaed because it was a family that you had helped out, and they just kept coming,
1: right?
0: And then they got caught up in the Michael Jackson thing, and you was more like a character witness. Was it kind of against, like, this is what they do?
1: Well, allegedly, the kid was in the hospital and he wasn't eating. And I said, hey, if you eat and you get out, because the only way he's going to get out is I'll take you to Sherman Oaks Mall. So Pete's, mine was about the same age. So he got out. And then when he came back to my house, the wallet was on the mantle. And Ann said, is that your wallet? I said, no, that ain't my wallet. So I'll open it up and it's his wallet. And he's got a junior high ID. And I open it up, and there's a $50 bill in there. And I said, why would a kid have a $50 bill in there? So I called the Laugh Factory, and I said, hey, I'm going to drop this off, because he was going to have that comedy camp, and he could get a hold of him and stuff. Mm. But Mesereau was doing his discovery, and he called the Laugh Factory, and Jamie Foxx was involved too. But Jamie Masada said, you know, the George Lopez, man, he say that... he'd take a $50 bill from his wallet, and he said that George, you know, the dad said that I took the money from the wallet, that there was $300 in there, and that I took the $300, and that I was a thief. So Mesereau used that in his opening statement about how the family was just wanted money.
0: Mm. And that's how you got caught in.
1: Yeah, and I said, hey, if it's imaginary, he took $5,000 from me. If he can say that, I'll say that. But it did, I mean.
0: And my Mona Lisa picture off the wall.
1: Right? Yeah. So, you know, I would always try to help people, but then I'd be the one that gets messed up. Man, it cost me $125,000, man, to go over there and testify and get a lawyer. And I didn't do anything.
0: But damn.
1: I had to go over there. I had to get a plane to go over there. I was still in rehearsal. And it's like, man. It's you try to help out, and then leaving, it was lunchtime, and Michael Jackson was you look down the hall, and he's in the elevator, and he holds it open, and he goes, George, come on, about maybe next time, Yorona.
0: No, you ain't getting me nutcracker.
1: I wasn't going to the elevator.
0: George, we're not gonna let you go.
2: Nope.
0: Y'all stick around, y'all radios. We got more with George Lopez in.

0: Big Boy's Big Neighborhood, boy. Ladies and gentlemen, he's here, not later, but right now. We got our good friend George Lopez in the neighborhood. Hey, George, so they didn't renew your show with Mayan.
1: Yeah.
0: Man, what happened? How much TV are we watching? It seemed like that was such a great show.
1: Thank you. I'll say this. It's not even just about my show. If you look at, you know, they got rid of DMV at CBS and Watson. Yeah. And DMV a couple years ago was a great show. I thought I want to be on that show. And if you look at what's happening since Colbert and all that other stuff, there's been in a larger amount of people of color removed from TV in the last 2 years, but more since his administration, because I think he holds them accountable. And I think that's what you're seeing. You're seeing there's a fear, and then there's kind of a leveling of the field when you had the field, you know, growing. Mm-hmm. I mean, you know, we had, you know, Mayan was a thing. We had African-American directors, women, Latinas, showrunner was Latina. I mean, we covered all of the stuff, and the show was building as a show would build. And yeah. 45 shows into a season, the show doesn't get canceled. It's just really starting to take off. So it's bothersome, but also it was great to do. But that's unfortunate, and it's not just me. If you look at it the way you look at it, if you were in the TV, you would see that there's so many shows of people of color that are not around anymore.
0: Yeah, man. Yeah. How involved are you? Do you see what's going on just in the world today, too?
1: Yeah.
0: George, when you see ICE, when you see Iran, when you see the gas prices, when you see the buffoonery, the Epstein files, like... Yeah. It is a lot to upload and download.
1: Listen, man, if you had cognitive decline, and you worked at
0: anywhere
1: at Barragans on Victory, and they said, "Hey, this vato right here that's laying out the silverware has cognitive decline. I don't think he should be near the knives." Nah, that guy, he'll be all right. You wouldn't let a valet person be cognitive decline and be working. Right. So we have a guy that's the leader of the free world with cognitive decline who is attacking the war with just on his own. I mean, listen, I always think everybody's Mexican, you know. So I think Trump, you know, he's remodeling the house he don't own. He's starting with other countries. Right. I mean, you know, he's hired his son-in-laws over there, you know, hired them. I mean, if you have a job where you can hire your family, you have a job. You don't have a career, because they're not going to be like, "Who's this fool right here?" yeah. I don't know. I just started working at American Express. I told you just to come. Like, maybe they might be. but I mean, the idea that this guy could get away with so much and have it really kind of go uncalled on. Mm-hmm. I mean, I call people out. I mean, the Dodgers. I love the Dodgers, man. I mean, you know, I grew up with them. But I, you know, I won't go to a game, and I just kind of can't. It'll be around that.
0: George, nah, man. You're not going anywhere. Y'all continue to hang with us in the neighborhood. We got more with our good friend George Lopez in the neighborhood, Big Boy's neighborhood.
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0: golf course.
1: Hey, man. I told you.
2: It's the original one, man.
0: They probably saw Oscar that be. Right. There's life on another planet. The muñecos. The muñecos have come out. Usually the people who look like that only come out at night. Like, hey, watering the grass.
2: Hey, man, do you and Oscar, do y'all get along? Or?
0: Yeah, yeah. Okay, no, yeah. Not now, but I mean, after that.
2: Hey, man.
0: I love Oscar, man. Right. I love Oscar. And you know, the Oscar said, hey, what can you? It's like, he said that they got mad at him because he moved out of East LA because he became a champion. It's like, listen, man. A bullet wouldn't want to stay in East LA. Right? Right. Be happy for him.
2: Yeah, man.
0: Instead of saying, hey, Jordan, I had a nice house. I could see the Sears and everything from my room. Right. You don't, like, you up there.
3: Makes no sense.
2: Hey, Jordan, what do you feel about some of the blowback you get? Because you a guy that got to deal with a lot of the enoughs.
0: Yeah.
2: You got to be Latino enough, cool. Hollywood enough, this enough, you know.
0: Yeah.
2: So there's you do get where the Latino enough. You know, how do you deal with those
0: that's
2: things?
0: That's their problem, man. Listen, I'm where I'm from. I grew up, I got born in the General Hospital, and I grew up in San Fernando, and I've been doing this for 46 years. And if you think that what I've done is, I believe that what I've done and what I've been able to do in my career is better for Latino people than it would be if I had never existed.
2: Right.
0: So
2: yeah.
0: Why don't we worry about that?
2: The opportunities, the shows, the writers, the people you employ, the people you work. Right.
0: Let's look at that instead of looking at whether I'm Latino or enough. I mean, listen, somebody said, did you get your nose done or is that? I said, and left it like this.
2: Right.
0: And it keeps growing as you get older. In 6 years, I'm gonna be out there. All right, stop what you're doing.
2: You're about to ruin. There's the style. Yeah. That's my name is Humpty. Pronounced with an umpty. Are you representing the top 10? Please allow me to bump thee. I'm stepping tall, y'all. It's just like Humpty Dumpty. That's the Humpty dance. Yeah. You're a hip hop head.
0: You know, I was like,
2: around find out he's from Disney Underground.
0: Hey, man, but all that, like the criticism, man, listen, man, it's like we didn't grow up to where we grew up. You know, look at him walking with 2 feet. Like, they criticize everything.
2: Hey, man, but did you ever see that thing where they talk about, and it happened with us too, it's like, man, black people are kind about anything. Like, man, look at him being a good dad.
3: Yeah.
0: Pushing a little, don't walk.
2: Over here, George feeding the homeless.
0: Hey, man.
2: Buying bikes for war people. You crazy as hell. George, we're not going to let you go.
4: Nope.
2: Y'all stick around, y'all radios. We got more with George Lopez in the neighborhood, Big Boys neighborhood.
5: Watashi wa sta. Migo.

0: Big Boys Big Neighborhood, boy. Ladies and gentlemen, he's here, not later, but right now, right now. We got our good friend George Lopez in the neighborhood. Do you think we landed on the moon back in the day?
1: No, hell no. You're over there by... Yeah, you're like Pasadena over there by Washington.

0: Big Boy's Neighborhood, ladies and gentlemen, he's here. Not later, but right now, right now. We got our good friend George Lopez in the neighborhood. What's your daughter, Maya? Does she get upset with any of the comments that's directed towards you? Or
1: I think
0: y'all
1: so. I think so. I try not to tell her anything, like, you know, not to pay attention to it because, you know, she's going to listen to me, but they all pay attention to it.
0: Right.
1: So I just say, you know, enjoy going forward and don't look back. If you're going to look at those things, you're going to see good ones. You're going to believe it.
0: Right.
1: And if you're going to believe the good ones, believe the bad ones.
0: Right.
1: So there's nothing in there for anybody to see. But, you know, she, you know, did all the therapy and she's gone through all of the stuff. But, you know, when I was like 3 or 4 years old and my grandmother wouldn't pay any attention to me, I would put my, like a woodpecker, in the door jamb of the living room, and I would hit my head against the door jamb like a woodpecker. And it's just acting out for attention. And I would just stand there and be hitting my forehead, bam, bam, bam, bam. Just, my grandmother never moved. And one time when I stopped, she said, yesterday you did 32.
0: Right. Paying attention.
1: So there was nothing I could do that was going to get them to pay attention to me. So as you grow up, like we talked about last time, all of that's in me. Like, they didn't say, I love you. They didn't say hello. They didn't say good morning. They didn't say any of that stuff. So that stuff is kind of still in me. I think that's why, you know, I don't open the door when someone knocks, and I don't answer the phone when it rings.
0: Really, though. He blamed it back on trauma. Like, I'm sitting here like, oh, that's why you didn't take my call.
1: Yeah.
0: I'm going,
1: oh, I know.
0: I'm going to know now when I call him. He's like, ah, he's going through it. That's why he didn't pick up. Oh, man. He's
1: And you know, D.L. Hughley calls. It shows up, no caller ID. So it's either D.L. Hughley or Lee Trevino. Only two people that no caller ID come from.
0: And then you answer?
1: And then I wait for the message, and then I might call back.
0: Oh. Do you know how to disappear from everything, George?
1: Yeah, I think so.
0: Yeah, man. Yeah, you got to have a disappearing game.
1: You know, I go to another country to play golf, you know, and it's in Ireland. Thanks. I joined the thing in Ireland. Uh-huh. And I was out there last year.
0: You go to Ireland to golf?
1: Yeah. I won't go to Coffee Bean to get coffee, but I'll go to Ireland to golf.
0: Right.
1: That's crazy, man.
0: But isn't it crazy that you go to Ireland to golf? Like the kid from the Valley, too, though.
1: It saved my life, golf, man.
0: Really,
1: it saved
0: though?
1: My life, yeah.
0: Man, yeah. Do you golf, Jesus?
2: Yes, I do. Yeah. It really is. A lot of Latinos are golfing now.
1: Yeah.
2: It's just nice, dude. It's you got to be in the moment. That's the thing. You can't be present. You got to be in the moment.
1: Also, when you mess up, when you're starting, the tendency is to get frustrated. But when you pull back and relax, the better you do. And if you try to swing harder, the worse you do. So it's exactly, like it tells you in life. You relax.
2: Patience. All right. Yeah.
0: How long have you been golfing?
2: I've been golfing since the pandemic. So, you know, I got hooked. Like, he says, you mess up all the holes, and then you get that one hole. He had a par, and you're like, I think I'm going to keep going. It keeps you going. And
0: man, what about my
1: boys? I've been golfing a little bit longer than him.
0: Right,
2: he's good. No, you're
1: Christmas
2: good.
1: Day of 1981.
2: Yeah, really though.
0: George Lopez, always great to have you in the neighborhood. For those out there, man, if you missed any part of this interview, this sit-down, make sure you go ahead and check us out, Big Boy TV, our YouTube channel. And as you're watching, make sure you hit that subscribe button. Once again, George Lopez, thank you for coming to the neighborhood, Big Boy's Big Neighborhood. Boy.
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0: What question do you hate being asked? All righty, now we're going to go to Don Unique and see what's going on with Don Unique up in here. Don Unique, hello.
1: Hello.
0: Hello there. Don Unique, what question do you hate being asked?
1: As a black woman, I hate being asked, is that my real hair?
0: Oh, like, my God.
1: I hate that. Like, just tell me my hair looks nice or something. Like, if my hair looks nice, I'm going to be like, oh, your hair looks nice. I'm not going to ask you, is that your real hair? Is that extensions? You don't need to know. Just be like, oh, my hair looks nice.
0: Right, and keep it moving.
1: I don't like, why do you need to know?
2: Exactly. Yeah, why would somebody ask that?
0: Oh, yeah, you get asked that all the time. You get asked that all the time.
1: Yeah, black women always get asked, is that your real hair? Yeah. Why does it matter?
0: Mm-hmm.
1: Does my hair look nice? Thank you.
2: Right.
1: Okay.
2: If it looks nice,
1: man,
2: just
1: don't,
2: say
1: don't
2: it.
1: Don't start to touch it. I hate when they try to touch it.
0: Oh, man, when they don't touch it. Yeah, she said, I hate when they try to touch it. Yeah, man.
1: When I start touching their hair, like, why are you touching my hair? I'm going to touch your hair. Too.
0: Yeah, you know what I hate? I hate when men try to hold my head or touch my head.
3: Oh, I
0: hate that, man.
3: Oh, my head toucher, dude.
0: Really though? I hate it. Like women, they can grab my bald head. Oh, okay. But a dude, I'm like, yo, man, you know what I'm saying? Yeah. I'm a grown man. Don't sun me.
2: Right.
0: You know what I'm saying? What question do you hate being asked? We're gonna go to Kendra, see what's going down with Kendra up in here. Kendra, hello.
4: Hey.
0: Hello there, Kendra. What question do you hate being asked?
4: I hate when I'm at the club and somebody asks me, where are the kids?
3: Oh, yes. Yeah. Worry about it in the car. Man. They're in the car.
0: Like, dude, I am at a 21 and over club. Where are the kids?
4: Exactly.
0: Like, I don't know.
4: I don't know what
0: you're
4: talking about right now.
0: Dude, where are the kids?
3: Like, you gotta respond with, oh my God, where are they? Like, yeah, what a sinner. What a sinner. What do you think?
0: Exactly, man.
3: I totally forgot about the kids.
0: Like, oh, little Jonathan, he in the Marines. Any four? Where are the kids?
3: What do you think? Sinner, we planned it through.
0: That is true. So, and there's people, you know how you got people that's always together?
2: Yeah.
0: I'm pretty sure people hate being that because there's times when I'm out sometimes and people be like, man, where's Jose? And I'm like,
3: Hey,
0: bro, Jose moved to Mexico, bro. Like,
3: I'm not always,
0: you know what I'm saying? I'm not always with
2: him. We're not even friends anymore.
0: Do you get, if you're somewhere, where's Big Boy?
5: All the time, bro.
3: Yep.
5: Where's Big Boy? Where's Big Boy? I'm out, bro.
0: Yeah. Like, he's probably with his family.
5: Yeah, he doesn't like to be drunk at 2 a.m.
2: Wait, I've got to ask that, too.
0: But you
2: yes,
0: asked that?
2: Big Boy.
0: Oh, yeah, where's Big Boy?
2: Bro, I don't know.
0: I guess he had home.
3: I always respond with, oh, my God, I got to call him.
0: Yeah. You got to tell him, he's right here in my pocket. give me $40, I'll take it to him right now. All righty now, man. What question do you hate being asked? Hit us up, Big Boy's Neighborhood.

0: morning. This is Joe.
1: Yeah, hi.
0: May I help you?
1: Yes, I called for the bank account.
0: You want information?
1: Yes, the info for the power.
0: To open an account?
1: Yes, if open for...
0: To open an account.
1: A check on the saving for the name for the number.
0: I'm sorry, I can't understand.
1: For the bank account and the credit and the cash and with the cash or...
0: Okay, you want to know how much it is to open an account,
1: yeah,
0: right?
1: Yeah, $50.
0: $50.
1: $50.
0: I don't speak Spanish.
1: No, not Spanish, Mayanese.
0: Wait, hold on one.
1: Yes, para cilantro, que fingeros ahorro, que sign on the check and the credit and the savings and cash de ferro.
0: If you don't have a driver's license,
1: yeah,
0: a passport.
1: If because it's a carro, the snoop and the bandro.
0: I don't understand.
1: The movie fail.
0: Do you know where our branch is located?
1: It's Gordo.
0: Whereby,
1: My Bonson and...
0: Macy's?
1: Macy's Gordo. Sabarro se fingi.
0: Sir, I'm sorry. I don't understand. You need to come in and maybe we can try and help you.
1: Yes. Send the open account for me, my wife,
0: Right. Everyone needs to have an
1: Ezekiel
0: ID.
1: Ezekiel Sketch.
0: You just need to bring everyone in.
1: And sir. And what time who I speak to God?
0: We close at 4, so come in way before 4 o'clock.
1: 12
0: is good.
1: 1:30. I come at 1.
0: 1:30.
1: 2 o'clock, I be there.
0: Okay.
1: Then how long?
0: How long?
1: Yeah, how
0: I
1: long
0: don't
1: is
0: know
1: my...
0: You come in and try and just come in.
1: Okay, and I say that, you, baby mom.
0: You're welcome.
1: All right.
0: Bye.
1: You.
2: Let's go.
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11: Big Boy's Neighborhood, DJ Quest is up in here. Questify, biggest song of the week. What we got?
12: We got Don Toliver, Body.
11: That damn Don Toliver,
12: bro,
11: man.
12: He's a hit maker.
11: I was about to say that, bro. I was about to say that same word. That is crazy. Dude is really a machine, man.
12: He is, bro.
11: Shout out to Don Toliver, man. Let's get into a biggest song of the week right here, Big Boy's Neighborhood.
13: Oh my God, Jess, can I try on your glasses?

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1: That was Don Toliver, Body.
0: Body, Don Toliver, he got one, man. As far as song, I'm not talking about his body.
1: Yeah.
0: You know what I'm saying? Yeah, you know what I'm saying?
2: That whole Arcade album is so good.
0: Oh, yeah, man. And he stay busy, too.
2: Right.
0: Oh, yeah. He stay busy, that
1: He's
0: dude.
1: He's a great performer, too.
0: Yeah, man.
1: He kills it, live.
2: Wow. Are we going to go see him, or...
0: I don't know.
1: Yeah.
0: I don't, everybody look at me for tickets.
2: I know.
1: Yeah, you got tickets,
0: I already got to take them to EDC. You know what I'm saying? I'm talk myself into year two of that with Quest and Louie and Ani. Yeah, man. Again. All righty, number. Thank you guys for hanging out with us. Enjoy the rest of your day. Big ups to our friends over at Real 103.9. Got to say what's up to my partner, Chris Pickett, and everyone out there in Las Vegas. Thank you. Appreciate you always rocking with the neighborhood. 96.9 The Beat in Topeka. 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
2: Hello.
0: And once again, thank you to our good friend, George Lopez, for an all-new big interview. Thank you, George Lopez. Enjoy the rest of your weekend. We are Big Boy's
2: big
0: Neighborhood,
2: boy.
0: And we are gone.
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0: What's happening, man? It's your partner, Big Boy. It's about that time. Let's get this weekend turned up right now. There it is. It's lit. Big Boy's Neighborhood starts now. Big Boy's Neighborhood. Beautiful day in the neighborhood, ladies and gentlemen. We're still calling this Cinco de Mayo weekend.
2: Right.
0: You know what I'm saying? It is Cinco de Mayo weekend,
2: literally,
0: man. It is crazy because we are now in May.
2: I know.
0: May the 4th be with you is coming up as well.
2: Right.
0: You know what I'm saying? But do continue to hang out with us in the neighborhood. We got our good friend George Lopez will be in the neighborhood, man. So George Lopez will be in the neighborhood. We got your big hip-hop mix with DJ Quest that's coming up as well. How you doing, Questify?
1: Feeling good, bro.
0: There it is, man. It's crazy, dude. We're just sitting here talking about how... Yeah, those headphone jacks are kind of crazy. But yeah, we're just sitting here talking about, man, we are in May now.
2: I know.
0: My whole sexy by summer is not going to happen.
2: There's so much going on.
0: Right.
2: World,
0: yeah,
2: like,
0: producer Juan, man. Juan.
2: Locked
0: I don't know.
2: In.
0: Yeah, man. Yeah, he boxing and everything,
1: yeah,
0: man. So
1: who would have
0: thought that Juan would have became a neighborhood sex symbol?
2: Right.
0: You know what I'm saying?
2: Like
0: last year, the guy looked a mess.
2: Waste wear, can't find it.
0: I was like, man, now look at this guy. Love you, Juan. Love you. Hey, man, it must be hard when we talk mess about Juan and Chuck, our production guys and producers. That they sitting in there and they sit in the room and listen.
2: Right.
0: How you doing over there, Chuck? You good?
5: I'm good, Big. How you doing?
0: I'm doing well, man. May is here. This is crazy.
5: Unbelievable.
0: Huh?
5: You're about quick.
0: Anybody got any summer plans already?
2: No, not yet. And it's my birthday.
0: Oh, June. Yeah. Your birthday's coming up June 12th,
2: yeah,
0: right?
2: Yeah, June 12th.
0: There it is. Make sure we all take that off.
2: Yes. So, take it off and do something.
0: No, I'm talking about so we don't have to acknowledge it.
2: Oh, exactly.
0: Okay. She going to party and all that stuff. I know what's going down, man. All right, but we got our good friend George Lopez in the neighborhood. We got your big hip hop mix with DJ Quest. What's your biggest song of the week with DJ Quest, and we got your funny phone taps from Mr. Luther Lufay, all that and more. Y'all continue to hang with us in the neighborhood.

0: Big Boy's Neighborhood is right there for you at Big Boy TV, our YouTube channel. If you're watching any of our interviews, our shorts, any content, it's right there at Big Boy TV. We got four channels right there. The only thing that we ask is that you do go ahead and subscribe.
1: Yes, sir.
0: Y'all continue to hang out with us in the neighborhood. We got George Lopez going to hang out with us. Yep. Big Boy's Neighborhood.

0: Big Boy's Neighborhood. All righty now. This dude, boy. Luigi DJing his cousin's wedding, which I find to be ironic.
1: Yeah. So, yeah, for those who know, I've been DJing since I was like 13, 14. Yeah. Doug. So, throughout the whole family, like throughout my life, I've always DJed family parties, throughout birthday parties, quinceañeras, nice. Everything, right? So, my cousin Margie, who I love dearly, she asked me if I could DJ her wedding with Bo, and they're going to be getting married soon. And I said, yeah. So, I'm setting this whole thing up, and it just like dawned on me the other day, and I was like, oh my gosh. I haven't been to a wedding in a long time, bro. I haven't seen the family in a long time. This is going to be one of those things where we're all going to get together again. So I'm already anticipating all my tías pulling up to the wedding, you know, having a good time, saying congratulations to Margie. But I know that question's going to come, dog.
0: What question is that?
1: When are you going to get married, mijo? ¿Cuándo te vas a casar? ¿Ya tienes niños? ¿You already have kids?
0: Mm-hmm.
1: ¿Ya tienes casa? ¿You already have a house?
0: Mm-hmm.
1: You've been with Myra for so long?
0: Mm-hmm.
1: Well, what's holding you up? I can already hear from my Tiana. I can already hear from my tío Anulfo. I can already hear from my tío Fernando. I can already hear from the whole family.
0: You hear from me, I'm going. Yeah.
2: Say, okay, Barry, when you become a citizen, tía, how about that?
0: From the other one that's playing house. You know, they always got each other's back on playing house.
1: And then it's making it worse because, you know, they're having a small wedding. And mm-hmm. they're just like, you know what? We don't, you know, we can't.
0: That's why they invited you because it's a small wedding. You know what I'm saying? when somebody going to have a tall wedding? You know what I'm saying?
2: You met the requirements.
0: Yeah, man.
2: That little guy in here.
0: You know?
1: But they're making it work out of what the money they can. You know, they couldn't go extravagant and do something big. And I'm pretty sure they wish they could.
2: Yeah, they
1: but it's
2: DJ.
1: One of those things where, like, mm-hmm. yeah, now that's coming into play where they're like, ah, if they can do something like that, you don't need anything big, mijo. Like, you could just, you know, do a small wedding. I'm like,
0: small wedding at the
1: my
0: house.
1: My mom mentioned that the other day. I'm like, no. Yeah. I want it big, I think.
0: Nah.
1: Or not at all.
0: Yeah. Is that what you're looking for?
1: Or not at all. I don't know.
0: Yeah. Is that what's holding you back, a big wedding?
1: Nah, not at all. Doug.
0: I'll get you a sponsor for your wedding. Let me know. What about you, Jesus?
2: La Calicería.
0: Yeah.
1: Please, La Calicería. I'll get
0: you to meet. You
2: know what I'm saying? No, I don't want any of that. No, not yet. Not anytime soon.
3: For I know.
2: The society is not letting me do
3: that. The society?
0: Yes. All right, Jesus.
1: I'm pretty sure you could book any comedy club out there to be your wedding venue.
2: And yeah, when I get married, I'm going to hire you as a DJ.
0: Right.
2: How about that?
0: Who want to get married at the Improv?
2: I know.
0: Hey, man, so y'all coming to the wedding at the Laugh Factory?
2: Yeah.
0: I want to go
2: I need two drinks. Two drinks.
0: Two drinks coming to the stage. Yeah. All righty now. So, Louis, you know you're going to be asked.
1: Yeah. I hate.
0: When are you getting married?
1: And I hate that I'm going
0: to
1: be asked that.
0: So, for those out there, man, we want you to hit us up as well, man. What question do you hate being asked? Question do you hate being asked?
3: I hate being asked, who are you all dressed up for? Like, hey, me, myself, and I. Like,
0: who are you all dressed up for?
3: Yeah.
0: Like, dude, I just can't get dressed.
3: Right, like for me. I like to think.
0: So what question do you hate being asked?
1: Other women?
0: Hit us up, Big Boy's Neighborhood.
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0: Big Boy's Neighborhood. Now, Louis G was speaking about how he's going to DJ his cousin's wedding very soon.
1: Yeah, what about you?
0: Yeah, and he said that he knows that he's going to be asked, when are you getting married?
2: Right.
0: When are you getting married? All righty, so we're just asking you, what question do you hate being asked? All righty, now, Ariel, what question do you hate being asked, Ariel?
3: I hate when I'm at work and people call and they're like, hey, are you guys open? Like, duh.
0: Yeah, man. That is true.
2: Yeah.
0: And, you know, sometimes people answer the phone a little early, but yeah, that is true. You guys open? Like, no, we're closed. Yeah. No, we're complete. No, the matter of fact, it's crazy because we're out of business right now. Which is why. Yeah, and you know what's crazy about that is people do that.
2: Yeah.
0: Yeah, I was just calling on you guys open. Like, so what do you do, Ariel? Do you just say yes?
3: I'd be like, we sure are.
0: Right there.
2: Yeah. I definitely think I've done that. I'm not even
0: going to lie. Yeah, I'm pretty sure everybody does that.
4: I'm always calling.
0: Hey, yeah, hey. Now I'm glad that you can get somebody live where you work at, Ariel.
4: Yeah.
0: Because you can't even get live people anymore.
4: I know.
0: All righty, Adela, let's see what's going down with Adela. Okay, we're going to Don.
5: Don Unique.
0: Don, what is that?
5: Don Unique.
0: Don Unique. All righty now. You know what? We'll talk.
4: Don't do that to a big.
0: I got to get somebody else.
2: This is why AI's going to take over, man.
4: Wow.
2: Man,
0: and I understand, Savvy, that you're doing a lot, but I think I need to get somebody else to do this. Somebody else that know how to write. Somebody else that know how to talk to the people. Maybe do we do a public intern?
4: Wow.
0: Like, do we get somebody to come down? Do I start an intern for the day program? Just one day. I'm pretty sure your first day you can do better than this.
4: Apprenticeship.
0: Now I'm gonna tell you what this looks like. This looks like it says Don L and Q. All righty, we're gonna come back to what did I say?
5: Don Unique.
0: Don Unique. All righty, so hold on for a second. Let me tell Don Unique that we're gonna come right back. Hey, Don Unique, you there?
6: Hello.
0: All right, Don Unique, I won't come right back to you. All right, definitely want to hear from you. I'm just seeing how I've got to replace my guy over here. give me a second. All righty now, man. What question do you hate being asked? Hit us up, Big Boys Neighborhood.

0: Hey, what's up, B?
1: All right. Hey, Barry, I need a real solid from you.
0: Okay.
1: Vettel is in a federal custody right now.
0: What? Oh, my God. Oh, man, I feel really, really bad right now, dude. Like, man, I'm about to throw up, dude. Where are the kids, B?
1: The kids are at school right now. I need you to go get them out right now as soon as.
0: Well, I'm going to get to the house.
1: And, B, when you get to the crib, the alarm will be on.
0: Is there a code for the alarm?
1: Press bypass. Put your index finger on there and your left eye.
0: My index finger and my left eye.
1: And your left eye, and that'll give you a bypass.
0: Okay.
1: And then you'll put the code in. 6741 pound.
0: 6741 pound pound.
1: No. Be after 6741. What you got after that?
0: Pound.
1: All right. 7726 pound pound.
0: Uh huh. 72 pound pound.
1: You don't, no 726.
0: Oh, okay. 726 pound pound.
1: 71. My birth date and then Vettel's birthday.
0: Vettel's birthday.
1: And then pound asterisk 0 pound.
0: Wait, hell, I didn't hear that.
1: 0 pound pound. Pound.
0: Okay. Pound, pound.
1: Pound.
0: Uh-huh.
1: Pound.
0: Uh-huh.
1: Asterisk.
0: Oh, my goodness. Uh-huh.
1: 6-2-1.
0: Uh-huh.
1: Pound.
0: Pound.
1: Pound.
0: You pound.
1: Pound.
0: Pound.
1: Yeah, so that's pound, pound, pound, pound.
0: Pound, pound, pound, pound. Right.
1: All right, and that'll get you in, man. And then they'll call. And make sure you pick up that phone within a minute. What they'll do is they'll ask for the password.
0: Okay.
1: And the password is Luther Lufay. Because you just got phone tap, B.
0: Oh, my God.
2: Let's go.
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23: Chilling with my man, Big Boy, like you should be doing.
24: Big Boy's Neighborhood, DJ Quest is up in here, and it's about that time for your... Quest is up in here. What up, Questify?
25: What's good, Big?
24: Maintaining, my brother, once again, man. Hopefully you're having the best weekend ever.
25: I am, bro.
24: Hey, man, we are here in May.
26: I know. Yeah.
24: This year is going by, yeah, it's going by so fast, man.
26: Yeah, they didn't lie when they said, after 25, time flies.
24: Yeah, man.
26: Like, hell, they really ate with that saying.
24: Hell yeah, man.
25: Yeah, especially this, you get to 30.
24: Yeah, man. Okay, let's stop there, you guys.
25: don't you got a mix you need to do? Come on, dog.
24: Yeah, you know what I'm saying? Like, do a mix, all right? All right, we got your big hip-hop mix. DJ

0: hang with us. We got very, very funny friend of the neighborhood, George Lopez.
1: George.
0: And his hair in the neighborhood.
1: Right.
0: Yeah, man. George got some long hair, right. And it's full, too.
1: I need to tell him what vitamins he's taking.
0: Yeah, tell me about it, man. You think he's taking prenatal?
1: I don't know.
0: The way his hair is growing.
2: Grateful Dead of comedy now.
0: Yeah, man. Sure. Yeah, the Grateful Dead of comedy. I call him George Zeppelin. No, we got our good friend George Lopez coming into the neighborhood. Y'all continue to hang out with us in the neighborhood. Big Boys Neighborhood.
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8: 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Coast to

0: and gentlemen, he's here. Not later, but right now, right now. We got our good friend George Lopez in the neighborhood. Hey, George, is that a writer's book right there?
1: Yeah. With a $3,000 pen.
0: Can I have it?
2: No.
1: This is a, you know Mont Blanc, right?
0: Yeah.
1: This is an Alfred Hitchcock, also for dates. I'm going to check it out. She is all tired.
0: Yeah.
1: See, remember Vertigo?
0: Yeah. Oh, yeah.
1: Psycho?
0: Yeah.
1: So the pen right here is a knife, like from Psycho. See what we're using?
0: Oh, that's dope.
2: Nice.
1: Yeah. It's got movies around it.
0: That pen is $3,000?
1: Like $3,500.
3: That's a sick watch, too.
0: Yeah.
1: You know who's watch? It's like Saffron and Son on me right now. This thing. This was Johnny Carson's Rolex.
0: Oh, that's dope.
3: Yeah.
0: Nice. Johnny Carson's Rolex, Richard Pryor's chair. Like, you got like a museum.
1: Whose underwear do you have? Half of my grandmother. Hey, as you get older, you develop, you change, you get more tolerance for things. You know, years ago, I would have been very upset, you know, for this, the idea of comedy fiesta. You know, it's like, you couldn't think of anything better. Right. You know, what's next? Hamali?
0: Right. Oh, we got the comedy fiesta. I think everybody does like a comedy fiesta.
3: Yeah.
0: You know, and we're doing Cinco de Mayo together.
1: Jalapeno.
0: Hey. But thank you for getting on the show for me, too.
1: No, of course. Yeah, no, yeah, you know, man. Listen, I don't come in here that often, but, you know, sometimes I drive by at night. No, No, I love you guys.
0: Hey, man, you ever did that thing when you're driving past someone and you don't want them to see you? So you feel like if you don't look at them, they don't see you?
3: Mm-hmm. Yeah.
0: Have you ever had that where you drive by somebody's house? You're like, oh, no, I don't want to look over there. Because then if I look at it, I acknowledge them.
1: Hey, so remember when we ran into each other in front of the shelves?
0: Hell yeah.
1: Like, what did you have?
0: What were you in?
1: I think I was in that convertible 911, that Porsche. That
0: okay, so I must have been in, like, I don't know if it was like a Mercedes or something.
1: Yeah.
0: Uh-huh. But we were in two nice cars. Uh-huh. And we looked over at each other, and it was like a great Poupon moment.
1: We're like,
0: we made it. Yeah, then mine got repossessed right after that. I remember well.
1: Yeah, I hit the curb on the turn.
0: Right. Hey, man, George, you still growing your hair out?
1: Yeah.
0: That's why I call him George Zeppelin, man.
1: Yeah. It's longer than the time I saw you guys.
0: Man, yeah, man. Wow. So are you putting together a rock album or what's going on here?
1: You know, man, I you want to see it?
0: Yeah, because I remember at one point you said George, at one point, remember you said you was going to cut it, right? And I was like, no, bro, you can't cut it.
3: Like wisdom, literally.
0: Hey, man, and you got like a full mane. Wow. Like, there's nothing that's leaving you.
3: The Mexican Gandalf.
1: Get Chicano Sia.
0: Hey, man.
3: It's a long hair, dog.
0: Hey, man, get somebody bring Chuck in here so we can give him Chuck some of his hair.
2: Oh,
0: that's dope. Hey, man, for the show, you should come out like that.
3: For real.
0: George, we're not going to let you go?
2: Nope.
0: Y'all stick around, y'all radios. We got more with George Lopez.

0: Big Boys Neighborhood. Ladies and gentlemen, he's here. Not later, but right now. We got our good friend George Lopez in the neighborhood. Hey, George, you continue to stay on stage, man. Like, is there still that love for being on stage for George Lopez? I'm trying to get an interview.
1: Well,
2: when
1: things have gone so well, you know, thankfully, you know, Mayan, we had that thing. It's just, you know, I think when you get to a point where everything's really kind of really nice, I think the natural instinct in people who work hard is to not really take time to enjoy it or not trust that you could enjoy it and fear that it's not going to be taken away. So I think when you get to a point where you really like what you do and you know, you're happy for other people. Listen, I called Fluffy after he did SoFi, probably like, how long did it take for the jealousy to go away? Three days? I called him up and I said, hey man, congratulations, man. And you know, it's a great, beautiful thing, man. It's a great thing to have done.
0: That's a hell of a night for comedy as well, man. Oh, We're talking about like, what, 70,000 people, SoFi.
1: Right.
0: And it was just a great night, especially, man, a great night to see people laughing. Because, you know, it's so much going on in the world right now.
1: And like, Willie Barcena was upset because I guess in the county jail they didn't have that channel. They had 75.
0: No. Be nice.
1: They had 75. It was 73.
0: Yeah. Be nice. But you still got a love for being on stage, huh?
1: Yeah. You know, I'm 65.
0: As Kevin Hart said, damn.
1: And you know, Big, it's like, I always consider myself young in my head. You know, it's how people see themselves young in their head. And then your body, you know, it everything changes. But in your mind, you stay young. So there was these dudes out there that have like a railing and, you know, the stairs a little bit higher. And they go, hey, George Lopez. I try to be all cool in one move. Hey, I kicked the top of the stair. I didn't get all the way up on the stairs, so I fell forward. And I just said, and as I'm walking away, they're like, don't try to be young. I was gonna crack my shoulder. Hey, I was doing a stunt.
0: Have you ever been somewhere and you know you look in the mirror at yourself every day, and then you look at a friend of yours or something and they look old, and you be like, "Oh, I look old." And y'all not there yet. Oh, but it's the thing where you be like, "Man, like damn, man, everybody from high school look crazy." Then you like, "Wait,
1: you know what, man? I look crazy. I lost that weight. I go look in the mirror. I look like a Chicano Tom Hanks from Castaway." And I got manchas in the back, like skin right there. Like, hey, did they tell you not to slide on the cement? I haven't slid on the cement. And then, you know when you have, like, a beef stew or you do a microwave, like, in a small, you know, Stouffer's thing, and then you have to you peel the plastic off, but it's still got some food under it. All my back is like that every morning. And the small of my back, it's a tram stamp, right. But it looks like it could be some beef stroganoff. So you're just like, man, where's all this discolored skin coming from?
0: George, nah, man, you're not going anywhere.
3: Nah.
0: Y'all continue to hang with us in the neighborhood. We got more with our good friend George Lopez in the neighborhood, Big Boys Neighborhood.
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0: Big Boy's Big Neighborhood, boy. Ladies and gentlemen, he's here, not later, but right now, right now. We got our good friend George Lopez in the neighborhood. How much did you lose, George?
1: I lost, let's see, I got dizzy in the elevator. let's see, I lost 76 pounds.
0: No,
1: but
0: you
1: know, like a Mexican, they say, hey, are you still taking that stuff? I'm like, no, man, you told me to stop.
0: George, I didn't know you had 76 pounds to lose.
1: Oh, yeah.
0: Really?
1: Yeah.
0: So are you doing the like the Ozempic, Mounjaros, or any of those things?
1: Yeah, I think there's a cocktail, another one too. I think Correctol.
0: Right.
1: Correctol Chaser Duplex.
0: Yeah, get it all out of you. So, how do you feel?
1: I feel good. You know, at a time, you know, it comes off so fast. Mm-hmm. And like, what did I weigh? Like 177? That's what I weighed in third grade. 177. but I didn't think as an adult I would get below 200 or 190.
0: Really? You
1: know, yeah.
0: So what was your biggest?
1: 251.
0: George.
1: And a heavy 251. I tried to jump rope. Because I always thought, I always could go back to jumping rope.
0: Right, and this is all in your head. I can do this.
1: In my grandma's garage. You know, go get one of those little refrigerators and try to bounce it like a basketball. That's what it felt like.
0: Oh, damn. Wow.
1: It's like trying to bounce a refrigerator. That's how heavy I felt. The rope is like, yo, man, we can't get under you.
0: Right.
1: You got to jump a little bit higher, bro.
0: You got to cut them up in half.
1: with a knife, just the bottom part. Whittle that last part.
0: You're making social media videos, you know.
1: It's like, man. Yeah, so now I lock the cats in the room with that right. With the rope. But
0: you,
1: I mean,
0: feel good.
1: You know, yeah, I think so. You know, right. I think you feel better just, you know, losing weight. I mean, I have a picture of myself walking in the hallway in Vegas, and I'm like, what happens in Vegas stays in Vegas. My neck? I had no neck.
0: Damn.
1: So you gain weight and like you have no neck.
0: Hey, George, did you have different size suits? You know how you wear the black suits for the show?
1: Yeah.
0: Did you have different size black suits in your closet?
1: Big. I lost 12 suit sizes.
2: Oh, damn.
0: Damn.
1: So I went to a 62. And then, you know, it's like, you know, like your mom would do it if you were like big bone when you were a kid.
0: Nay,
1: and
0: big
1: she
0: goes,
1: give me another sticker so I can put on his pants. 32, pero no, he's 42, but I want him to think as 32.
0: Yeah.
1: Because your mom doesn't want you to be
0: flattering
1: crying.
0: Thing.
1: Yeah, to be crying when you go to school. But I think they were cut to a certain thing. I think it might have been 62. I think I'm a 48.
0: Really? So you say you lost about 12?
1: 12 pounds. 12 suit sizes. Yeah.
0: George, we're not going to let you go?
2: Nope.
0: Y'all stick around, y'all radios. We got more with George Lopez in the neighborhood.

0: Boys neighborhood, ladies and gentlemen, he's here. Not later, but right now, right now. We got our good friend George Lopez in the neighborhood. Mayan just turned 30.
1: She just turned 30 on April 2nd.
0: What is that like, bro, having a 30-year-old daughter?
1: Yeah, it's amazing. I think she likes to go out, you know, so, of course, Ann says, she's just like you.
0: Right.
1: I'm like, all right. You mean go out to work?
0: Right.
1: She's just like me. and even I haven't been married in 12 years. And still, like, you know, for the sake of mine, you know, we talk a little bit more. Mm-hmm. And you know, you try to be like, you know, I don't know if we'll ever be a family, but, you know, I went to Mayan's birthday party and this, you know, it's like this setup. It's like the pick and roll. When he sits down, you go over there, I'm going to walk across, and then you say, you know, she's still in love with you. And I said, oh yeah, great. I said, you know, I loved chocolate milk when I was a kid.
0: I don't drink it anymore.
1: I think so. I think from, you know, you grow up, man. You can't not open the door to everybody at your house. You have to open it once in a while. I mean,
0: right.
1: FedEx or Amazon. Yeah, of course. But maybe a person or two. I leave people out there hanging, man. Like, right. I don't know what it became.
0: Hey, George, but you live alone, huh?
1: Yeah, I live alone.
0: That doesn't get too quiet for you, or you enjoy the quiet? Because you can go to the noise.
1: Listen, man, the house I live in is haunted.
0: Yeah, I know, man. That's why I asked you if you still live there.
1: It's haunted, yeah.
0: Yeah, but what have you seen there?
1: I heard things moving around, but bouncing, moving around, just, you know, really jumping stuff, you know, in the attic.
0: Do you still hear that now?
1: A little bit, but now I see things. They have this app, and it picks up ultra, you know, picks up the energy of a ghost.
0: You know, the only reason why you would have that app if you thought something was in your house already.
1: Because
0: I don't have that app.
2: Yeah.
1: Other than going to Switzerland, this is all I got.
0: Right.
1: I'm trying to find a doctor. So this is the, you know, and the white becomes the. See the white.
0: So that white is that something that you see flashing?
1: Yeah.
3: Oh my God.
0: But you know what though?
1: That's the room where I hear it and I see him. I hear him and I feel it, or something will go, and then I'll turn.
0: Remember when you showed us like the fireplace and all the other stuff? Remember, I haven't been to your house since.
1: No, you don't want to deal with
0: that. Yeah, I'm like, man, you ain't getting nothing going to jump in my back pocket and come to my crib.
3: What happened?
0: It did some crazy.
1: We did a thing in there, and they said we do a thing. I think we did a DoorDash commercial for when the pandemic started. So they're going, everybody quiet, you know. And the sound girl's like this. Hang on a second. Could you tell that woman who's talking to, maybe I can hear her. And then I'm like, there is no woman here in the house. It's just us. And she's like, no, there's somebody talking. I said, well, I think we should just do the DoorDash thing, and then you guys dash out of here. Right?
0: Yeah.
1: And on the way out, she goes, I'm never coming back to your house.
0: Yeah.
1: And I said, what's that behind you? Right.
0: George, nah, man, you're not going anywhere. Y'all continue to hang with us in the neighborhood. We got more with our good friend George Lopez in the neighborhood, Big Boys neighborhood.
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5: Big Boy's Neighborhood. Boy. DJ Quest is up in here, and it's about that time for your Big Hip Hop Mix. DJ Quest is up in here. What up, Questify?
6: What's good, Big?
5: Maintaining, my brother. We were talking about how it's still Cinco de Mayo weekend.
6: Yeah, man.
5: But yeah, it's crazy how we are in May right now. This year going by so fast,
6: you
5: bro.
6: You blink and it's going to be Halloween.
5: I know, man. So don't blink. Yeah, anybody blink, you're fired. You know?
7: Damn,
5: Chuck, our guy Chuck. Chuck is one of our production guys as well. What you got planned for the summer? Are you summer planning?
14: A big shout out to my little sister Tyler, who's graduating from ASU with her master's degree.
5: Come on, man.
7: Congrats.
14: We're going out there for graduation soon.
5: Come on, man.
7: Love
5: that is beautiful, man. Next time, ask me for shout-outs. Your Big Hip Hop Mix.

0: Did Quest up in here, your big hip-hop mix right there, the turntable that turned labels. Once again, thank you, Quest.
1: You're welcome, my brother.
0: I ain't mad at you. I'm glad at you, bro. We got the biggest song of the week coming up next.
1: Oh, it's a good one.
0: Really dope. Oh, I'm not going to look at it because I can literally look and see what it is, but I'll go with the element of surprise. That was DJ Quest. We got your biggest song of the week coming up. Y'all continue to hang with us in the neighborhood, Big Boys Neighborhood.
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0: Ladies and gentlemen, he's here. Not later, but right now, right now. We got our good friend George Lopez in the neighborhood. You got subpoenaed because it was a family that you had helped out, and they just kept coming,
1: That's right.
0: And then they got caught up in the Michael Jackson thing, and you was more like a character witness. Was it kind of against, like, this is what they do?
1: Well, allegedly, the kid was in the hospital and he wasn't eating, and I said, hey, if you eat and you get out, because the only way he's going to get out is I'll take you to Sherman Oaks Mall. So Pete's Mayan was about the same age, so he got out. And then when he came back to my house, the wallet was on the mantle, and Ann said, is that your wallet? I said, no, that ain't my wallet. So I opened it up, and it's his wallet. And he's got a junior high ID, and I opened it up, and there's a $50 bill in there. And I said, why would a kid have a $50 bill in there? So I called the Laugh Factory, and I said, hey, I'm going to drop this off, because he was going to have that comedy camp, and he could get a hold of him and stuff. Mm. But Mesereau was doing his discovery, and he called the Laugh Factory, and Jamie Foxx was involved too. But Jamie Masada said, you know, the George Lopez, man, he say that he'd take a $50 bill from his wallet. And he say that George, you know, the dad said that I took the money from the wallet, that there was $300 in there, and that I took the $300 and that I was a thief. So Mesereau used that in his opening statement about how the family was just wanted money.
0: Mm. And that's how you got caught in.
1: Yeah, and I said, hey, if it's imaginary, he took $5,000 from me. If he can say that, I'll say that. But it did, I mean.
0: And my Mona Lisa picture off the wall.
1: Right? Yeah. So you know, I would always try to help people, but then I'd be the one that gets messed up. Man, it cost me $125,000, man, to go over there and testify and get a lawyer. And I didn't do anything.
0: But damn.
1: I had to go over there. I had to get a plane to go over there. I was still in rehearsal. And it's like, man. It's you try to help out, and then leaving, it was lunchtime, and Michael Jackson was you look down the hall, and he's in the elevator, and he holds it open, and he goes, George, come on, maybe next time, Llorona.
0: You ain't getting me nutcracker.
1: I wasn't going to the elevator.
0: George, we're not gonna let you go.
2: Nope.
0: Y'all stick around, y'all radios. We got more with George Lopez in the neighborhood, Big Boys neighborhood.
3: Pop that thing, let it clap. Ride this, or you sit on my lap. Spread them cheese, let me see that. Shake that like you out of control. That thing till your throat gets sore. Bend it on down, put your face on the floor. That till your legs can't stand. High freak.

0: Boys Neighborhood, ladies and gentlemen, he's here, not later, but right now. We got our good friend George Lopez in the neighborhood. Hey, George, so they didn't renew your show with Mayan.
1: Yeah.
0: Man, what happened? How much TV are we watching? It seemed like that was such a great show.
1: Thank you. I'll say this. It's not even just about my show. If you look at, you know, they got rid of DMV at CBS and Watson. Yeah. And DMV a couple years ago was a great show. I thought I want to be on that show. And if you look at what's happening since Colbert and all that other stuff, there's been a larger amount of people of color removed from TV in the last 2 years, but more since this administration, because I think he holds them accountable. And I think that's what you're seeing. You're seeing there's a fear, and then there's kind of a leveling of the field when you had the field, you know, growing. Mm-hmm. I mean, you know, we had, you know, Mayan was a thing. We had African-American directors, women, Latinas, showrunner was Latina. I mean, we covered all of the stuff, and the show was building as a show would build. And 45 shows into the seasons, the show doesn't get canceled. It's just really starting to take off. So it's bothersome, but also it was great to do. But that's unfortunate, and it's not just me. If you look at it the way you look at it, if you were in the TV, you would see that there's so many shows of people of color that are not around anymore.
0: Yeah, man. Yeah. How involved are you? Do you see what's going on just in the world today, too?
1: Yeah.
0: George, when you see ICE, when you see Iran, when you see the gas prices, when you see the buffoonery, the Epstein files, like... Yeah. It is a lot to upload and download.
1: Listen, man, if you had cognitive decline and you worked at
0: anywhere,
1: at Barragans on Victory, and they said, hey, this Vato right here that's laying out the silverware has cognitive decline, I don't think he should be near the knives. No, that guy, he'll be all right. You wouldn't let a valet person be cognitive decline and be working. Right. So we have a guy that's the leader of the free world with cognitive decline who is attacking the war with just on his own. I mean, listen, I always think everybody's Mexican, you know. So I think Trump, you know, he's remodeling the house he don't own. He's starting with other countries. Right. I mean, you know, he's hired his son-in-law's over there, you know, hired them. I mean, if you have a job where you can hire your family, you have a job. You don't have a career, because they're not going to be like, who's this fool right here? yeah. I don't know. I just started working at American Express. I told you just to come. Like, maybe they might be. but I mean, the idea that this guy could get away with so much and have it really kind of go uncalled on. Mm-hmm. I mean, I call people out. I mean, the Dodgers, I love the Dodgers, man. I mean, you know, I grew up with them. But I, you know, I won't go to a game, and I just kind of can't. It'll be around that.
0: George, nah, man. You're not going anywhere.
2: Nah.
0: Y'all continue to hang with us in the neighborhood. We got more with our good friend George Lopez in the neighborhood, Big Boys Neighborhood.
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0: Big Boy's Neighborhood, ladies and gentlemen, he's here. Not later, but right now. We got our good friend George Lopez in the neighborhood. Do you think we landed on the moon back in the day?
1: No, hell no. You got those over there by... Yeah, you're like Pasadena over there by Washington. By golf course.
2: Hey, man. I told you.
0: It's the original one, man.
1: They probably saw Oscar at me. Right. There's life on another planet. The muñecos have come out. Usually the people who look like that only come out at night. Watering the grass.
0: Hey, man, do you and Oscar, do y'all get along? Or?
1: Yeah. Okay, no, yeah. Not now, but I mean, after that.
0: Hey, man.
1: I love Oscar, man. Right. I love Oscar. And you know, the Oscar say, hey, what can you? It's like, he said that they got mad at him because he moved out of East LA because he became a champion. It's like, listen, man. A bullet wouldn't want to stay in East LA. Right. Be happy for him.
0: Yeah, man.
1: Instead of saying, hey, and Jordan, I had a nice house. I could see the Sears and everything from my room. Right. you up there.
3: Makes no sense.
0: Hey, George, what do you feel about some of the blowback you get? Because you a guy that got to deal with a lot of the enoughs.
1: Yeah.
0: You got to be Latino enough, Hollywood enough, this enough, you know.
1: Yeah.
0: So there's you do get where the Latino enough. You know, how do you deal with those things?
1: That's your problem, man. Listen, I'm where I'm from. I got born in the General Hospital, and I grew up in San Fernando, and I've been doing this for 46 years. And if you think that what I've done is, I believe that what I've done and what I've been able to do in my career is better for Latino people than it would be if I had never existed.
0: Right.
1: So
0: yeah,
1: why don't we worry about that?
0: The opportunities, the show.

0: was the writers, the people you employ, the people you work.
1: Right.
0: Yeah.
1: Let's look at that instead of looking at whether I'm Latino or enough. I mean, listen, somebody said, did you get your nose done or is that? I said, and left it like this. And it keeps growing as you get older. In 6 years, I'm going to be out there. All right, stop what you're doing.
2: You're about to ruin names in the style of you still. Yeah. That's because my name is Humpty. Pronounced with an umpty.
1: Oh, how I like to bump thee.
2: Are you representing the top 10? Please allow me to bump thee. I'm stepping tall, y'all. It's just like Humpty Dumpty.
0: That's the Humpty dance. Yeah. Crazy. George, you're a hip hop head,
1: You know, I was like,
0: around, find out here some Digital Underground.
1: Hey, but all that, like the criticism, man, listen, man, it's like we didn't grow up to where we grew up. You know, look at him walking with 2 feet. Like, they criticize everything.
0: Hey, man, but did you ever see that thing where they talk about, and it happened with us too, it's like, man, black people are clowning about anything. Like, man, look at him being a good dad.
3: Yeah.
1: Pushing a little don't want to.
2: Over here, George feeding the homeless. Buying bikes for war people. You great as hell.
0: George, we're not going to let you go.
4: Nope.
0: Y'all stick around, y'all radios. We got more with George Lopez in the neighborhood, Big Boys Neighborhood.
5: Oh, shit. I said,

0: Big Boys Neighborhood. Ladies and gentlemen, he's here. Not later, but right now, right now. We got our good friend George Lopez in the neighborhood. What's your daughter, Maya? Do she get upset with any of the comments that's directed towards you? Or
1: I think so. You know, I think so. I try not to tell her anything, like, you know, not to pay attention to it, because, you know, she's going to listen to me, but they all pay attention to it.
0: Right.
1: So I just say, you know, enjoy going forward and don't look back. If you're going to look at those things, you're going to see good ones. You're going to believe it.
0: Right.
1: And if you're going to believe the good ones, believe the bad ones.
0: Right.
1: So there's nothing in there for really for anybody to see. But, you know, she, you know, did all the therapy and she's gone through all of the stuff. But, you know, when I was like 3 or 4 years old and my grandmother wouldn't pay any attention to me, I would put my, like a woodpecker, in the door jamb of the living room, and I would hit my head against the door jamb like a woodpecker. And it's just acting out for attention. And I would just stand there and be hitting my forehead, bam, bam, bam, bam. Just, my grandmother never moved. And one time when I stopped, she said, yesterday you did 32.
0: Right. Ah. Paying attention.
1: So there was nothing I could do that was going to get them to pay attention to me. So as you grow up, like we talked about last time, all of that's in me. Like, they didn't say, I love you. They didn't say hello. They didn't say good morning. They didn't say any of that stuff. So that stuff is kind of still in me. I think that's why, you know, I don't open the door when someone knocks, and I don't answer the phone when it rings.
0: Really, though. He blamed it back on trauma. Like, I'm sitting here like, oh, that's why you didn't take my call.
1: I'm
0: going to know now when I call him. He's like, he's going through it. That's why I don't pick up. Oh, man. He's.
1: And you know what D.L. Hughley calls? It shows up no caller ID. So it's either D.L. Hughley or Lee Trevino. Only two people that no caller ID come from.
0: And then you answer?
1: And then I wait for the message, and then I might call back.
0: Oh. Do you know how to disappear from everything, George?
1: Yeah, I think so.
0: Yeah, man. Yeah, you got to have a disappearing game.
1: You know, I go to another country and play golf, you know, and it's in Ireland. Flex. I joined this thing in Ireland. Uh-huh. And I was out there last year.
0: You go to Ireland to golf?
1: Yeah. I won't go to Coffee Bean to get coffee, but I'll go to Ireland to golf.
0: Right.
1: That's crazy, man.
0: But isn't it crazy that you go to Ireland to golf? Like the kid from the Valley, too, though.
1: It saved my life, golf, man.
0: Really,
1: it saved my life, yeah.
0: Man, yeah. Because, do you golf, Jesus?
2: Yes, I do. Yeah. It really is. A lot of Latinos are golfing now.
1: Yeah.
2: It's just nice, dude. You got to be in the moment. That's the thing. You can't be present. You got to be in the moment.
1: Also, when you mess up, when you're starting, the tendency is to get frustrated. But when you pull back and relax, the better you do. And if you try to swing harder, the worse you do. So it's exactly, like, it tells you in life. You relax.
2: Patience. All right. Yeah.
0: How long have you been golfing?
2: I've been golfing since the pandemic. So, you know, I got hooked. Like, he says, you mess up all the holes, and then you get that one hole. He had a par, and you're like, I think I'm going to keep going. It keeps you going. And
0: man, one of my boys.
1: I've been golfing a little bit longer than him.
0: Right, yeah.
2: He's good. No, you're
1: Christmas
2: good.
1: Day of 1981.
2: Yeah,
0: really though. George Lopez, always great to have you in the neighborhood. For those out there, man, if you missed any part of this interview, this sit down, make sure you go ahead and check us out, Big Boy TV, our YouTube channel. And as you're watching, make sure you hit that subscribe button. Once again, George Lopez, thank you for coming to the neighborhood, Big Boy's Neighborhood.
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0: What question do you hate being asked? Alrighty, now we're going to go to Don Unique and see what's going on with Don Unique up in here. Don Unique, hello.
1: Hello.
0: Hello there. Don Unique, what question do you hate being asked?
1: As a black woman, I hate being asked, is that my real hair?
0: Oh, like, my God.
1: I hate that. Like, just tell me my hair looks nice or something. Like, if my hair looks nice, I'm going to be like, oh, your hair looks nice. I'm not going to ask you, is that your real hair? Is that extensions? You don't need to know. Just be like, oh, my hair looks nice.
0: Right, and keep it moving.
1: I don't like, why do you need to know?
2: Exactly. Yeah, why would somebody ask that?
0: Oh, yeah, you get asked that all the time. You get asked that all the time.
1: Yeah, black women always get asked, is that your real hair? Yeah. Why does it matter?
0: Mm-hmm.
1: Does my hair look nice? Thank you.
2: Right. Okay. If it looks nice, just say it.
1: Don't start to touch it. I hate when they try to touch it.
0: Oh, man. Touch it. Yeah, she said, I hate when they try to touch it. Yeah, man.
1: Like, why are you touching my hair? I'm going to touch your hair. Too.
0: Yeah, you know what I hate? Right. I hate when men try to hold my head or touch my head.
2: Oh, I
0: hate that, man.
3: Oh, my head toucher, dude.
0: Really, though? I hate it. Like, women, they can grab my bald head. Oh, okay. But a dude, I'm like, yo, man, you know what I'm saying? Yeah. I'm a grown man. Don't sun me.
2: Right.
0: You know what I'm saying? What question do you hate being asked? We're going to go to Kendra, see what's going down with Kendra up in here. Kendra, hello.
4: Hey.
0: Hello there, Kendra. What question do you hate being asked?
4: I hate when I'm at the club and somebody asks me, where are the kids?
3: Oh, yes. Yeah. Worry about it. They're in the car.
0: Man.
3: They're in the car.
0: Like, dude, I am at a 21 and over club. Where are the kids?
4: Exactly.
0: Like, I don't know.
4: I don't know what to talk about right now.
0: Dude, where are the kids?
3: Like, you gotta respond with, oh my God, where are they? Like, yeah. What a sinner. What do you think?
0: Exactly, man.
3: I totally forgot about the kids.
0: Like, oh, little Jonathan, he in the Marines. Any four? Where are the kids?
3: What do you think? Sinner, we planned it through.
0: That is true. So, and there's people, you know how you got people that's always together.
2: Yeah.
0: I'm pretty sure people hate being that because there's times when I'm out sometimes and people be like, man, where's Jose? And I'm like, like, bro, Jose moved to Mexico, bro. Like, you know what I'm saying? I'm not always with
2: him. We're not even friends anymore.
0: Do you get, if you're somewhere, where's Big Boy?
5: All the time, bro.
3: Yep.
5: Where's Big Boy? Where's Big Boy? My eye, bro.
0: Yeah. Like, he's probably with his family.
5: Yeah, he doesn't like to be drunk at 2 a.m.
2: Wait, I started to ask that, too.
0: But you
2: yes,
0: asked that?
2: Where's Big Boy?
0: Oh, yeah, where's
2: I'm
0: Big
2: like,
0: Boy?
2: Yeah. Bro, I don't know.
0: I guess he had home.
3: I always respond with, oh, my God, I got to call him.
0: Yeah. Like, you got to tell him, he's right here in my pocket. You know what I'm saying? Give me $40, I'll take it to him right now. All righty now, man. What question do you hate being asked? Hit us up, Big Boy's Big Neighborhood. Boy.

0: morning. This is Joe.
1: Yes, hi.
0: May I help you?
1: Yes, I called for the bank account.
0: You want information?
1: Yes, the info for the power.
0: To open an account?
1: Yes, if open for...
0: To open an account.
1: A check on the savings for the name for the NAR.
0: I'm sorry, I can't understand.
1: For the bank account and the credits and the cash and with the cash or...
0: Okay, you want to know how much it is to open an account,
1: yeah,
0: right?
1: Yeah, R5 Cefandro.
0: $50.
1: R5 Cefandro.
0: I don't speak Spanish.
1: No, not Spanish, my Anise.
0: Wait, hold on one.
1: Yes, perro cilantro, que finger of sahur, que sing on the check and the credit and the savings and cash of ferro.
0: If you don't have a driver's license,
1: yeah,
0: a passport.
1: If because it's a carro, the snoop and the bandro.
0: I don't understand.
1: The movie fail.
0: Do you know where our branch is located?
1: It's Gordo.
0: We're by...
1: My Bonson and...
0: Macy's.
1: Macy's Gordo. Sabarro, se finge.
0: Sir, I'm sorry. I don't understand. You need to come in and maybe we can try and help you.
1: Yes. Send the open account for me, my wine,
0: Right. Everyone needs to have an
1: Ezekiel
0: ID.
1: Ezekiel,
0: you just need to bring everyone in.
1: And zero. And what time who I speak to carro?
0: We close at 4, so come in way before 4 o'clock.
1: 12:30. I come at 1.
0: 1:30.
1: 2 o'clock, I be there.
0: Okay.
1: Then how long?
0: How long?
1: Yeah, how
0: I
1: long
0: don't
1: is
0: know
1: my...
0: Come in and try and just come in.
1: Okay, and I say that you, baby mom.
0: You're welcome.
1: All right.
0: Bye.
1: You.
2: Let's go.
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11: 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DJ Quest is up in here. Questify, biggest song of the week. What we got?
12: We got Don Toliver, Body.
11: That damn Don Toliver,
12: bro,
11: man.
12: He's a hit maker.
11: I was about to say that, bro. Dude is, damn, I was about to say that same word. That is crazy. Dude is really a machine,
12: nah,
11: man.
12: He is, bro.
11: Shout out to Don Toliver, man. Let's get into a biggest song of the week right here. Big Boy's Neighborhood.
13: Oh my God, Josh, can I try on your glasses?

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1: That was Don Toliver, Body.
0: Body, Don Toliver, he got one, man. As far as song, I'm not talking about his body.
1: Yeah.
0: You know what I'm saying? Yeah, you know what I'm saying?
2: That whole Unchained album is so good.
0: Oh, yeah, yeah, yeah, man. And he stay busy, too.
2: Right.
0: Oh, yeah. He stay busy, that
1: He's
0: dude.
1: A great performer, too.
0: Yeah, man.
1: He kills it live.
2: Wow. Are we going to go see him, or...
0: I don't know.
1: Yeah.
0: I don't, everybody look at me for tickets.
2: I know.
0: Yeah,
1: you got tickets, buddy.
0: I already
1: got
0: to take them to EDC. You know what I'm saying? To talk myself into year two of that with Quest and Louis and Ani. Yeah, man. Again. All righty, number. Thank you guys for hanging out with us. Enjoy the rest of your day. Big ups to our friends over at Real 103.9. Got to say what's up to my partner, Chris Pickett, and everyone out there in Las Vegas. Thank you. Appreciate you always rocking with the neighborhood. 96.9 The Beat in Topeka. 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
2: Hello.
0: And once again, thank you to our good friend, George Lopez, for an all-new big interview. Thank you, George Lopez. Enjoy the rest of your weekend. We are Big Boys
2: big
0: Neighborhood,
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0: And we are gone.
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Real 103.9. Beyonce Partition, that is coming up for you next. And after that, if you want to go see Chris Brown and Usher, I will tell you how. First, let's get into Baby Kim and Kendrick Now with Good Flirts.

0: 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Big Sean and Chris Brown, My Last, is coming up next. And just talking about the Chris Brown Usher tour, I get this on the talk back.
1: Tell me who's giving out my love? Who's giving out my love?
2: And there is definitely more to that voice message. 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

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Every barber's a part of the murder wrath. 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
1: Let's go. 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

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Oh, you want to go now? All right. Hey, details coming up 5 minutes after Bobby Shmurda Hot Boy.

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real. Every bar is a part of the murder wrath. Call Peter, them people chopping a bird in half. Break it further down to whatever's gonna earn the math. Exchange pounds for dollars and never converted cash. Welcome to the South where they serving the dirt and grass.